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0: Earth, Wind and Fire and the Emotions with Boogie Wonderland. Now, speaking of Boogie, we had a conversation not too far long ago with Ben Waters, and he had an album out, a Boogie for Stu, which is a tribute to Ian Stewart, and it featured a whole load of well-known blues artists, including Jules Holland, PJ Harvey, Mick Jagger, Ronnie Wood, Bill Wyman, Charlie Watts, Keith Richards, George Thorogood, and many more. So we're going to play this track from the album. This is Come Back Baby featuring Keith Richards, and it's dedicated to Charlie Watts.
1: Come back.

Come Back Baby, featuring Keith Richards and dedicated to Charlie Watts on the album Boogie for Stu as a tribute to Ian Stewart from Ben Walters. Well, now we're getting into the second hour and our conversation upcoming with Jeff Acheson and Tom Waters. But first of all, I think we ought to just play a couple of tracks which kind of will put you in mind of some of the references that they make during the course of the conversation. So first of all, we'll have The Yardbirds, For Your Love.

The Yardbirds for your love, and how about this? A double now, one from John Mayall and the Blues Breakers, All Your Love, my very early and first album, I think, of the group back in the 60s, and this track from Alex Garnett's Bunch of Five Andromeda album of 2015 called So Long.

So we just heard Alex Garnett. The album was Andromeda. Actually, the title of the band was Alex Garnett's Bunch of Five, and featured along with Alex Garnett, Tim Armacost, Liam Noble, Michael Janish, and James Madron. And the track we heard was So Long. Before that, we heard a track from John Mayall and the Blues Breakers, All Your Love. Well, that'll give you quite a clue to some of the comments that are going to be made in our conversation upcoming with Jeff Acheson and Tom Waters, who are at the moment brush with the blues. So we're going to start off with a track from that album, from Brush with the Blues, Peter Gunn. The conversation will follow, and then Brush with the Blues will play The Letter from The Box Tops.

0: my guy in a bit very early on, and I would say that I really learnt to play blues guitar from Freddie King more than anybody, and I think even now so much of what I do, you always go back to the foundation. Everything is being launched from the foundation of what you identify as ground zero in your musical journey, and that for me is Freddie King licks.
1: Good man. And how about you, Tom, with with sax playing? Did you have kind of heroes?
2: Yeah, well, of course. My dad's always had saxophone players in the band, and always very inspired by saxophone players. And the man who got me into it is Willie Garnett. There's two saxophone sort of legends in London. They're like Willie Garnett and Don Weller, who's since both passed, actually. His son Alex Garnett play as well, and the three of them really sort of cemented. And sort of really inspired me to start playing when I was about 8 years old. And so I just started playing, and Willie would send me, he'd send me little books of like Beatles repertoire, and I would just sit there playing it. And then also I'd be jamming with my dad, and then he'd be like, "Oh, have you heard of Big J. McNeely, or like Illinois Jacquet, or all these like tenor saxophone players that are more like R&B inspired?" And then of course Clarence Clemons came in, and David Sanborn and Michael Brecker, and there was like a whole rabbit hole of like amazing saxophone players. And so yeah, I just like I love everything really. And so
1: Yes. Yeah, I'm always intrigued as well by the moment. I mean, Jeff's told us about the moment when he heard John Mayall, the Blues Breakers. When that particular moment happens, when you realize that this is what I want to be doing,
2: well,
1: this is the inspiration. I always find it
2: I
1: fascinating.
2: well, the moment came for me when I was about sort of 6 years old, and I went to see my dad play with this band Rocket 88. And in the we went, it was up in Scotland in Pittenween, actually just outside of Edinburgh. And where we're going, where me and Jeff are going on this tour. And I'm very excited. That's the last time I went, was when I was about 6 years old, so I'm very excited to go back. But on this trip, it was like the middle of June, and I packed my bags myself as a 6 year old. So it was like shorts and t-shirts and stuff,
1: Course,
2: and
1: yes.
2: we flew up there. It was so cold. We
1: In
2: didn't have time to
1: in
2: put
1: shorts and
2: shorts
1: t-shirts, yeah, it would
2: in
1: be.
2: shorts and t-shirts. My dad could only think of zipping me in the suitcase with my head sticking up. And he carried me around in this suitcase, and the gig was outside as well, in under a marquee.
1: Yes.
2: So he carried me around, and propped me up on the leg of this marquee, and I was watching Willie Garnett, Don Weller, and Alex Garnett the whole night. And that after that weekend, I went on about I want to play saxophone for about 2 years, but I wasn't allowed to play straight away because it pushes your teeth out, which it has done. It has pushed my teeth out. But I went on about it for two years until this 2 weeks before my birthday, I got a saxophone. So, yeah, it was like that was what when I knew I wanted to do it. So.
1: Yes. Isn't that interesting? Or it's like when you first hear a sound growing up, and it's that sound that then becomes the kind of benchmark for everything else that you hear. Everything else is kind of judged against that. It's sometimes, I always think it's quite strange when you come across, for example, a work by any performer, artist, group, and you think that this track is the original, but it isn't. It happens to be a cover. And you hear the cover, and the cover becomes sort of like the definitive article. Then you might then be aware that actually somebody else did it 50 years ago, actually, and this is the original. And you hear it, and you think, oh, I never knew that, and you kind of find things out about the changing stars. I mean, it's like if someone were to hear, for example, The Letter, which is on your album, they might kind of wonder which letter we're talking about here, might it? I mean, it's a 7 minute track, isn't it? And I wonder what the Four Tops think. I mean, I don't know what they would think about their track being played in that way. But you hit it in your style, don't you?
0: Well, the Box Tops was the original.
1: Sorry, the Box Tops. I mean.

0: And that's a great version, you know. And that's what's inspired everyone that's covered it to cover it.
1: Yes.
0: But my very first, it was a defining moment. That was another sort of epiphanal moment for me, was hearing Joe Cocker's version
1: Ah,
0: with
1: right,
0: Mad Dogs and Englishmen.
1: yes.
0: And I remember hearing that when I was about 10 years old, before I'd really begun the guitar journey. But it was hearing that. Just come on the radio on my mother's little transistor, which used to sit up on the mantelpiece.
1: Yep.
0: I'd come into the kitchen to steal a biscuit or something,
1: As you.
0: but this tune came on the radio. Joe Cocker belting out The Letter, and I'd never heard anything like it. And I have a clear memory of just being absolutely transfixed by the sound, and by the end of it, and I think the radio presenter must have ducked out to have a smoke, because he let it play into the next track, which was Delta Lady. So I got this, you know, sort of
1: Together,
0: in
1: yes.
0: between.
1: Oh, yes, old presenter's trick. I want to go to the loo. Well, what am I going to put on? Oh, I know, I'll put on MacArthur Park.
0: Or something like
1: It's
0: that.
1: about 7 minutes long. That'll give me time to go out and have a cup of tea and come back before it's finished.
0: That for me
1: Yes.
0: was the moment I knew I wanted to be a musician.
1: Right.
0: Because it just sounded like they were having so much fun. Sounded like the greatest party ever, and I wanted to be a part of it.
1: Yeah, and here you are. So now explain how the two of you came together.
2: It was there's a mutual friend of ours, Sam Kelly, who was used to who's in Jeff's band, the Soul Diggers. So Jeff has two versions of this band, the UK version, the Australian version. So the UK version were playing in my hometown, and he was like, "Oh, you must come and see this guy." This was like 8 years ago now, and so me and my dad went down, and Jeff very kindly got us up, and if I'm honest, very pivotal moment in my musical career as well. I thought, wow, this is the kind of thing I want to do, you know, playing rock and roll with Jeff. And it was really fun. So when Reg approached us to do this tour, I was like, well, the first tour we did was year ago in Australia, the two of us. So when he approaches this, I said, I love to do it, but no one knows me in Australia, and you know, Jeff Acheson's a household name down there. So I thought, oh, maybe I could ask him. Maybe I'll ask him if he wants to come and do the tour together. And so I asked him. I said, oh, remember that amazing jam we did like 8 years ago? And I think, Jeff, you were a bit like, who the hell is this? Who is this?
1: Who is
2: Who's
1: this
2: this guy? I can't remember doing this. I was like, oh, I'd love to do a tour together, man. It would be great. I would love to.
1: Here you are.
2: And then he sort of signed up, said yes to it without
1: Not thinking.
2: without thinking. And here we are about like 3 years later. I don't know. It's sort
1: Yeah.
2: of it's quite amazing.
1: Yes. Is that how you remember it, Jeff?
0: Look, pretty much. I got a call out of the blue asking whether the initial question was, Tom's manager Reg was bringing Tom out to do a tour in Australia, and the original question was, would I like to play guitar in the band? Now, every musician loves to get that call. Would you like to come and play some gigs? So the first thing you say is like, yes, I would love that. I would love to come and play some gigs. And simultaneously, I'm Googling, who the hell is Tom Waters?
1: Yes, of course.
0: It had been a few years in between. And those sorts of jam sessions, that's part of what we do. They
1: Yes.
0: happen a lot. But once I was reminded of the situation, of course I remembered. Yeah, it was at Dorchester Arts Centre, and I knew who Ben was, and I remember Tom being there, but I just met him. You know, this is Tom, Sunday, but he has Eddie's saxophone there. And it's like, all right, so you guys going to get on stage with us or
1: Yeah,
0: what?
1: and that's the point you remember. He wasn't in the suitcase at that point. His head sticking out.
0: Oh, no, he was still in the suitcase. He was just
1: I'm just paying attention. So the storyline. Very good. So here you are together. You've got the tour coming up, which folk can read the details of the venues on both of your websites. So just repeat the website addresses for us.
2: Jeff? TomWaters.co.uk and JeffAtchison.com.
1: Excellent. Very good. So, gentlemen, thank you so much for the time. Jeff, I think you ought to have a bit of a lie down because you've only just travelled in and all that. I should imagine jet lag is at some point going to kind of catch up with you. So thank you very much indeed for your time, and yours too, Tom. And I know you've got a talk with your dad at some point as well, haven't you? At some point in the nearest future? Or is that next year?
2: That might be next year, I think.
1: Yes. Yeah, double check the website. You'll find out the details. Thank you both very much indeed for your time, and all the best for the tour.
2: Thank you, Peter.
1: Appreciate it. Thanks a lot. All the best. Bye now. Bye. Yeah.

So we say a warm thank you to Jeff Acheson and Tom Waters for spending time with us, telling us about Rush with the Blues. The tracks we heard were The Letter, that was a former Box Tops hit, not Four Tops, Lewis. Before that, Peter Gunn. Thanks again to our other guests who have shared with us their music, Fata Morgana, Sarah O'Moore and Kevin Coptracho. And before that, Billy Mitchell of the Pitman Poets. So I hope you all enjoyed the selection on this week's edition of In the Cooler, ladies and gentlemen. I wish you well and look forward to seeing you all next time for another edition of In the Cooler. Bye for now.

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0: anybody feels kind of a bit demanding here. Says James Dean, I want to know. 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He needs to know. Does Daniel Bedingfield? It is singing.
1: Hi guys, it's Alice here, listening to Mr. G's Memorable Moments show. Come and join in. Great music, lots of time to relax and enjoy.

0: song from Air Supply, and it's called Lost in Love. How many people have done that? Eh? They say love is blind, don't they? But Air Supply is saying Lost in Love.
1: Playing these great tracks.
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0: going to move on with this one from Journey. It's a little bit different for Journey. You know the songs they've come out with, don't you? But this one is called Spirito Libero. It's a brilliant song. In my early days of radio, I used to play this one, and lots of people used to keep asking for it, especially for the people over in Philippines. They seem to like this sort of stuff as well. And we do get a lot of listeners from the Philippines. So if you're out there in the Philippines, hello, welcome. Mr. G here with the memorable moments. And this one is Jeff.
1: Playing these great tracks.
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1: Let's have a little bit of a cheek, a little bit of jog, everything else, as you do with the sort of music we play. And this one is Dario G, and it's called Dreamer to Me.
2: Now it's time to bust some moves. Mr. G's Memorable Moments Show. 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

0: done a little bit of country with the great Kenny Rogers, and this one's called The Coward of the Counter.
1: By gum, these songs make me remember to when I were a lad.

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1: I'm going to move on with this one, the Norwegian band, and it's called Ha Ha. And they released this song the 3rd of May in 1988 by the Warner Brothers Records. Sixth single was released from the same album, and this was one of them, and it's called Stay on These Roads. Yep, it's the safest way of travel.

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It's called Kelly. Brilliant band, brilliant song. It came out in 1985. Unfortunately, they had to break up because of the bus breaking down, and also the record company didn't, well, it didn't survive, and then nobody else took it on. Bit of a shame, really. Good band. So I'll just play a little bit, see if we can get some extra revenue from what we do, which is this, which is Kelly, and it's Mr.

0: Matthew Banzer covered this song, and it's just like Little Mix and others. I can't just think, and they just can't get me my page up to give me the information I was hoping to give you, and it just went on. It's just spinning like my head, it just keeps spinning around. But this one is Cameo, the original version from Mike Cameo. It's called Word Up.
1: 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Mr. G's Memorable Moment Show. 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

0: Head for the 60s, 1964 pulled it off. This came out for Freddie and the Dreamers, and it's called I Understand Just How You Feel. Dear? Oh, thank you.
1: What we're gonna do right here is go back. Way back. Back into time.

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1: Relaxing and listening to the tunes on Mr. G's Memorable Moments show. 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

0: this one from Paul Hardcastle. Paul Hardcastle, what did he sing? He sung 19, didn't he? And then we're going to play the other one that he brought out. Was Just For Money. It's all about the bank robbery, isn't it? The great train robbery and stuff like that. And of course, the 19 was all about the Vietnam War. But we're going to play this one. Paul Hardcastle. And Just For...
1: It's Mr. G on your radio.
2: Glasgow Station. The Royal Mail train's loaded with over £2.5 million. 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But then, some people have big dreams.

0: The train robbers were sentenced to a total of 307 years.
1: Paul Hardcastle, he's doing a lot of jazz sort of music now, and he's doing completely different. Also, he's become chairman of a record company as well, so the lad's doing well for himself.

0: morning, good afternoon, or good evening, ladies and gentlemen. You are listening to Mr. G's Memorable Moments Show. Enjoy.
1: I love this band. It's Perfect Circle, the name of the band. Played a few of their tracks in shows, and I just think some of the songs are brilliant, and some of the titles are absolutely fantastic. Such as this title, it's So Long and Thank You, Thanks for All the Fish. Brilliant title. And how do they get it into the song? They do it something like this. Here's A Perfect Circle.

0: go back to 1973 now with this one on the Rack Rocks album from the artist called Mud. I got all that one mingled mangled up into, and they had a string of hits of course, the Tiger Feet, the Cat Crept In, and a few other stuff. Lean on Me, Lonely This Christmas they had, and they were a glam rock band, kind of rivaling the Sweet and also a Wizard, but they did different style of music, but glam rock just did what they did, didn't they? So anyway, we're going to crack on with this one. It's Mud, and it's called Dynamite.
1: By gum, these songs make me remember to when I were a lad. This DJ plays them oldies just like they used to be. Très bien. Here, put kettle on, mother.
2: It's Mr. G on your radio.

0: Also, I actually got a chance to see them live at hometown Huddersfield, and yeah, absolutely fantastic night out. I actually saw Sweet on the same night as well. Funny enough, they were a good band, so that was a good night. By all, yeah, Sweet came on first, and then Mud came on second, and yeah, they were both as good as each other. Absolutely fantastic night. Can't remember how long I got it down. Absolutely ages, but still remember it very, very well.
1: Hello, everyone. This is your Action News reporter with all the news that is news across the nation on the scene at the supermarket. There seems to have been some disturbance here. Pardon me, sir. Did you see what happened?
2: Yeah, I did. I was standing over by the tomatoes, and here he come, running through the pole beans, through the fruits and vegetables, naked as a jaybird. And I hollered over to Ethel. I said, "Don't look, Ethel." And it's too late. She'd already been incensed.
3: He comes.

0: order once again, and we're here at the gas station. Pardon me, sir, did you see what happened?
1: Yeah, I see. I was just in here getting my tires checked, and he disappeared out of the traffic. Come streaking around the grease right there. Didn't have nothing on but a smile. I looked in there, and Ethel was getting her cold drink. I hollered, "Don't look, Ethel!" And it's too late. She'd already been mooned. Flashed right there in front of the shop. So.
2: He ain't through.
1: Look at it, look at it.
2: He ain't

0: Once again, your Action News reporter in the booth at the gym covering the disturbance at the basketball playoff. Pardon me, sir. Did you see what happened?
1: Yeah, thief. Hey, Tom, I was just going down there to get Ethel a snow cone. Here he come, right out of the cheap seat. Dipped. Right down the middle of the court. Didn't have on nothing but his PS. Made a hook shot and got out through the concession stand. I hollered up at Ethel. I said, "Don't look, Ethel!" It was too late. He'd already got a free shot. Grandstand. Right there in front of the home. Baby.
2: What is it calling the street?
0: Here comes the kid. Who's up with it? Ethel. Is that you, Ethel? What do you think you're doing? Get your coat on!
2: What is it calling the street?
0: Ethel, where you go?
2: He likes to show off his degree.

0: mobile and on smart speakers across the UK. And here's the latest.
1: The next batch of files relating to Lord Peter Mandelson's appointment as ambassador to Washington will be released this week. Said to be the second largest publication to the House of Commons in history, it follows a police investigation into Lord Mandelson. The first documents found he was considered a general reputational risk. Domestic abusers could be removed from social housing without victims being forced to leave under new proposed law changes. Grace McIntosh has the details.
2: The social housing bill would close a loophole which currently means landlords can only remove an abuser once the victim has already left the property. Under the plans, courts will be able to transfer a joint tenancy into the survivor's name, giving them safety and stability. Ministers say the reforms will stop abusers using housing as a tool of control and make homes safer.
1: New plans to help join up patient records in the NHS in England could mean 20,000 fewer visits to A&E each year. The NHS Modernisation Bill will aim to bring together people's medicines, allergies and prescribing history in one place. The government says it'll save millions and prevent medication errors, adverse reactions and duplicate prescribing. Young people are facing a growing crisis with less opportunities to meet, create and collaborate after school. That's according to new research by Roundhouse Arts Venue and Youth Charity, with those in their late teens and 20s facing financial and other barriers like a lack of youth and community centres. Pride Month starts today, but the NSPCC say children are increasingly worried about coming out. According to the charity, children are scared of a growing hostile landscape for LGBTQ plus people. The head of the Childline Service is Barry Laker.
3: Pride Month just plays that crucial part in, I suppose, in shining a positive spotlight on the importance of young people, especially feeling free to explore their sexuality and not locking away their worries, their confusions, their anxieties.
1: And two in five of us are planning a holiday abroad this summer to avoid missing the World Cup. Insure and Go say some of us will go earlier in the summer, while others are waiting until it's over to go away. From Radio News Hub, I'm Frankie Hessein.
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5: Local weather.
1: Some sunny spells but cloud and rain spreading north and east. Persistent and sometimes heavy showers in the west but drier in the southeast. Highs of 22 degrees Celsius in the south but 18 in the north.
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2: Duran Duran have announced they're going on tour this autumn. The 80s pop icons, fronted by Simon Le Bon, will kick things off in Glasgow in mid-October before heading to Belfast, Birmingham, Liverpool and Leeds. The tour follows the release of their new single, Free to Love, with Nile Rodgers. Social media star and Britain's Got Talent judge KSI has announced he's leaving the YouTube collective Sidemen.
8: I've spent months trying to figure out what the right thing to do is. But after a lot of thought, I have decided that I will no longer be doing Sidemen videos.
2: That was the 32-year-old announcing his departure on the streaming platform. He added that he needs to focus on his health and fixing his work-life balance. And Kelsey Parker, the widow of late The Wanted star Tom Parker, has announced she's expecting a baby with her partner, Will. In a post on Instagram, Kelsey described the pregnancy as her rainbow baby after the stillbirth of her son, Phoenix, last year.

Welcome to the 1st of June. You know the song June is busting out all over. Eh, not so much this morning. Officially the start of summer, apparently. You can tell that. Well, where I am, anyway. It's a little bit drizzly, a little bit wet, a little bit damp. What's it doing where you are this morning? Let me know. Right, anyway, kicking off with Dave Edmunds' Girls Talk, and there you go with Nick Lowe and Cruel's Be Kind. Now, did you know Nick Lowe actually played the guitar on Dave Edmunds' Girls Talk as well? There you go. A little bit of a fact. You probably knew that already. Anyway, we have an absolute fabulous show for you this morning, and we will tell you more about that a little bit later. And if you haven't checked out our morning video, I'm very proud of this morning's video, because it's me, the carry-on team, and a little Ryder Humpet. Yes, she has infiltrated the spy world. Good morning to Steve Ashley this morning as well. Tommy, Paula, Sandra, Chrissy, and Rose. A very good morning. And Andy, of course. Should we do a bit of the Norlands? A bit of spirit, body, and soul. I've got the soul. Potentially got the spirit, the body. Well, we'll think about that.

That's so true, isn't it? I do love you. Every single one of you. So, Dooley's, I think I'm going to fall in love with you. Before that, the classic from the Nolans. Yes, I do. And think I'm going to... I think I'm going to have a little spirit, body and soul. Down in the West Midlands, I've been told that it's dry at the moment, but they are expecting a little bit of rain later. What about where you are this morning? Do let me know. What did you get up to over the weekend? I did my back in over the weekend. I have to say, it's a lot better this morning. I'm so glad. Because I was walking around like the Hunchback of Notre Dame, or wherever I live. Hunchback of Halifax, I would say. Not that I went anywhere, to be perfectly honest. I couldn't. Yeah, I was going, oh, so the bells, they have me. Yes, everything else as well. But there we go. Here's a song you don't hear very often from, of course, the Commodores. This is simply called Oh No, and then we'll follow that up with some Candidate.

Whatever happened to Canada? They only have this one-hit wonder. Can't seem to remember any others. Well, what a tune. I don't want to lose you. Before that, the Commodores, of course. And Oh No. It is your breakfast show. It is a Monday, and of course it is the 1st of June. How can we tell? It's not any warm. What? The lovely warm weather. Then again, as I said to you last week, when we were having the really hot and sunny weather, we're going to complain when it gets cold again and a little bit miserable. So true, so true. But I don't mind, you know, I don't mind when it's warm, but not like it was the other week. Oh, my goodness gracious. That was so, so warm. And then my fan decided to pack up on me, yep. My little Dyson, I say little one, it's one of these Tower Tyson fans that blows lovely cool air, just decided to give up the ghost, literally on the hottest day of the year so far. Luckily, I still under warranty, which really surprised me. But the warranty runs out on the 18th of this month, so I got in touch with the people I bought it from, the major electronic and superstore type place. I bought it online and they said, oh, right, we'll arrange for it to come and pick it up. So a certain delivery company decided, they turned up, they picked it, came to pick it up, and I didn't have any boxes for it. It wasn't in a box. No, not in the slightest. Because they said, well, you've got to put it back in the original box so we can take it back. I bought it nearly 2 years ago. Do you think I'm still keeping the cardboard box? So literally, they left. So I had a very long conversation with the superstore again. Couldn't let me return it to store because it was bought online. Story of my life. So they said, well, put it in some black bags, sellotape it up, and then we'll get it recollected. So that is the plan. And apparently at some point today, a certain delivery company hopefully will turn up. Well, they will return up. I just don't know what time. And they will take it away. And once they've got it back at the necessary place, I will then be sent out a brand new spanking new one. Just as the weather gets cooler. Isn't that just normal, isn't it? We're going to look at the bright side. We are going to get warm weather again. I'm absolutely positive about that. Oh, well, how's that? Here's Sherbet.

Before that, Sherbert and... How's that? 7.34 approximately this morning. So what have we got coming up on the show this morning? Well, after 8 o'clock, we'll have a look at what day it is. We'll have a look at the celebrities. This is all before 10 o'clock, of course. What else? We've got a brand new record of the week from Sam James. We're kind of looking forward to playing that for you all week this week. And, of course, after 9, I'm going to be joined by the Irish lovely singer, Miss Janet Devlin, for a little bit of a chat. We've got some cracking interviews this week. Today, Mike Diabo, of course, from Manfred Mann. He'll be joining me tomorrow. And we've got some others as well, which I can't wait to tell you about. Right now, let's do some Who.

0: want you to sing along. Oh, Gino. Texas Midnight Runners.
1: Before that, The Who.
0: Well, are you excited about me chatting to Janet Devlin after 9 o'clock this morning? Very much looking forward to that. Yeah, great Irish show. You might, of course, remember Janet originally from, my goodness, I think it was 2011. She was the X Factor. She was a young Irish lady. Well, girl at the time, actually. She was only 16 when she appeared on the X Factor back then. And I'm looking forward to chatting to her, of course. We'll probably talk about the X Factor. We'll talk about what she's up to now. And it's quite a deep interview in places because she went through a lot after the X Factor had finished and even during it a little bit. So hopefully you can tune in and stay tuned in. Don't go twiddling your knobblies. Nah, it's way too cold to twiddle those this morning. Anyway, should we continue with 60s and 70s? Why not? How about a bit of a marmalade? And, press this button, Piers. Yeah, why not? This is Reflections. Going to follow that up with a little bit of Jerry Rafferty as well.

are two absolutely stonking songs. There you go, Jerry Rafferty, Baker Street. Before that, Marmalade, and of course, Reflections. I think I've told this story before. When I was a kid living in Warwickshire, Marmalade, I don't know if it was the original lineup, came to our rugby club. We have, you know, big rugby club barbecue type thing, and they were the act that supported. And it was amazing. They were really good. I didn't really know who Marmalade were at that age, but looking back, I think, oh, very lucky I was. Right, let's take you on a little affair, a secret one, if you like. This is My World. Going to follow that up with some new beats as well.

Before that, Secret Affair and My World. Now, I'm in shock this morning. I've just discovered Ian Davis is awake, which is highly unusual before midday, I have to say. Ian, good morning to you. He was up at 6 a.m. this morning. He's had a shower. He's getting ready for his little bit of breakfast. But he's blaming them cutting the grass outside. Ian, it's a little dry and wet out there, isn't it? Can't be cutting the grass this morning. You just got up because you wanted to listen to the show. Right, taking this to the news, a couple of songs and out of 60s and 70s. First Fred, then a bit of Coco. I'll see you after the news at 8 o'clock.

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2: Hundreds of documents relating to Lord Peter Mandelson's appointment to ambassador to the US are to be published this week. Ben Monte has more.
3: It's the second release of files. The first found that he was considered a general reputational risk prior to the appointment. It follows revelations about his friendship with convicted sex offender Jeffrey Epstein, with a police investigation also underway into alleged misconduct in public office. MPs had raised concerns over the vetting process, although the vetting summary will not be published on request by the police.
2: The ceasefire between the US and Iran continues to be tested, with both exchanging fire over the weekend. American officials say they bombed Iranian and drone control sites after Tehran shot down a US drone. But negotiations continue between the two sides as oil prices continue to remain high. New plans for GPs and hospitals in England to share data could save 20,000 visits to A&E each year. The NHS Modernisation Bill aims to join up fragmented health information through a single patient record. It'll include medicines, allergies and prescribing history. The Department of Health and Social Care say it will save millions and make treatment safer. Two more children's sand art kits have been removed from sale after testing found that they contained asbestos. 39 recall notices relating to asbestos-contaminated sand products have been issued since November. With Pride Month kicking off today, Childline is urging children and young people with worries about sexuality and gender identity to reach out for support. For children, receiving support from Childline on the topic, coming out was the biggest worry, making up more than 40% of counselling sessions. Barry Laker is Childline's spokesperson.
4: Sharing how you feel can be scary, but actually doing it can help you build your confidence. And it's really important for young people to think about people that they trust, to give them that space to talk.
2: And Declan Rice has promised that Arsenal are coming back for more after losing in the Champions League final to PSG. During their Premier League title parade, he said it's time to lock in. From Radio News Hub, I'm Frankie Hersine.
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2: Some sunny spells, but cloud and rain spreading north and east. Persistent and sometimes heavy showers in the west, but drier in the southeast. Highs of 22 degrees Celsius in the south, but 18 in the north.
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10: Duran Duran have announced they're going on tour this autumn. The 80s pop icons, fronted by Simon Le Bon, will kick things off in Glasgow in mid-October before heading to Belfast, Birmingham, Liverpool and Leeds. The tour follows the release of their new single, Free to Love, with Nile Rodgers. Social media star and Britain's Got Talent judge KSI has announced he's leaving the YouTube collective Sidemen.
11: I've spent months trying to figure out what the right thing to do is. But after a lot of thought, I have decided that I will be no longer be doing Sidemen videos.
10: That was the 32-year-old announcing his departure on the streaming platform. He added that he needs to focus on his health and fixing his work-life balance. And Kelsey Parker, the widow of late The Wanted star Tom Parker, has announced she's expecting a baby with her partner, Will. In a post on Instagram, Kelsey described the pregnancy as her rainbow baby after the stillbirth of her son, Phoenix, last year.

Chrissy Hynde, The Pretenders, Ross in Pocket. Before that, Lionel Richie and My Destiny, kicking off your second hour of your breakfast show for this Monday morning, 1st of June. A little pinch and a punch for the first day of the month. Right, in this hour, of course, we'll have a look at what day it is. But also got some funny TripAdvisor reviews as well, which we're going to tell you about very, very shortly. And, of course, we've got my record of the week. But right now, a little Beautiful South, followed by some Dubage.

Who's holding Donna? Good question. Sometimes me, because I love a Donna kebab. No, never mind. Before that, the beautiful South and song Forever. Now, excuse me. I was definitely excuse me. Some of the funniest TripAdvisor reviews. I'll give you a couple for now, maybe some more a little bit later. This was based around hotels, places to stay. And this particular review said, the room was so small, I had to go outside to change my mind. Another one was, there were more cockroaches than guests. And apparently, at least the cockroaches paid for their own breakfast. Yes. I'll do this one. The Wi-Fi was so slow that I had to read the entire hotel brochure, and they did it twice. Last week's record of the week from the fabulous Belfia right now, and someone will play my new record of the week next as well.

0: with someone. Last week's record of the week. If you haven't already gone and downloaded it or bought it, please do so. Because it is a great song. Now, we do have a brand spanking new record of the week, and we've been giving it the first airplay anywhere in the world. Comes from our very good friend in America called Sam James. It's his new single, and it's simply called Only You, Only Us. Enjoy.
1: Breakfast with Piers, record of the week.
2: We've been walking through the seasons, past the noise and past the crowd.

What a voice that guy has. Only a very lovely Sam James. I was speaking to him over the weekend. He was up really early over the weekend, it has to be said. He does get up quite early. And when I was speaking to him yesterday, which was yesterday afternoon, I think, or Saturday afternoon, I can't remember. And he says, right, I must shoot. I need to go and grab some breakfast. A big American breakfast, yes. But an absolutely lovely guy, and that is my record of the week, all this week, of course, from the fabulous Sam James with Only You, Only Us.

This will be an everlasting love. Now, Paul has this message in. She says, was that from Parent Trap? And honestly, I don't know. I'm sure it was in Bridget Jones, one of those movies. And I'm also sure it was in The Holiday as well. Someone will do the research for me and let me know on that one. That would be very much appreciated. Right, shall we have a look at what day it is today? Well, of course, it is the 1st of June. It is a Monday. It's day 152 of the year 2026. And what do you believe it? There's only 213 days left of this particular year. Today is international, very important one, International Children's Day today. So if you've got kids or you look after kids, well, it's their day today. Look after them. If not, they'll tell you why. It's also World Milk Day today. Now, do you have full fat milk? Do you have semi-skim milk? Or do you have fully fatless milk? I'm semi-skimmed, I have to say. Definitely. What are you? It's also National Go Barefoot Today Day. Why does it always come like that? National Go Barefoot Day. So if you fancy doing a little wandering around in your bare feet, preferably, it's probably not the weather to do that, to be perfectly honest. And talking of bare feet, of course, Janet Devlin, famous for appearing on stage and in her auditions barefoot, because she said she wanted to be connected with the earth. National Olive Day today. I do like a good olive. Do you like a stuffed olive with a little bit of a feta inside it? Always very nice. National Game Show Day today. Don't see many of those days. We've got The Chase, I guess. There isn't a Pointless, I guess that's one as well. Oh, well. Say something nice today. Well, okay, I'll do my best. Hello, you are lovely today. There you go, something nice. And it's Dinosaur Day today, so I know there are a few people out there that still think dinosaurs weren't real. But there we go. It's been proved that they are real. You've seen the fossils. We'll do more of those on the show for you tomorrow. Right now, a bit of David Essex, me and me girl, night clubbing. Then a new one from Paul McCartney.

0: inside my mind.
1: Why not?
0: You won't want to go there. Paul McCartney, new single from him. I think I'm from his current album. Before that, David Essex, Me and Me Girl, a little bit of night clubbing. We'll have to look at the old celebrity birthdays, but we'll try and do that in the next hour as well. Also, of course, Janet Devlin will be joining me after nine as well. Right, brand new single from the Groovy Shirt Club for you right now. You Say It All.

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1: The next batch of files relating to Lord Peter Mandelson's appointment as ambassador to Washington will be released today. Ben Monsey has more.
2: This latest release is said to be the second largest publication to the House of Commons in history, with around 1,000 documents to be released. The first of the so-called Mandelson files found he was considered a general reputational risk, considering his friendship with convicted sex offender Jeffrey Epstein, with a police investigation also underway. Some files, including Lord Mandelson's betting summary, will not be released on request by the police.
1: New plans to help join up patients' records in the NHS in England could mean 20,000 fewer visits to A&E each year. The NHS Modernisation Bill will aim to bring together people's medicines, allergies and prescribing history in one place. The government says it will save millions and prevent medication errors, adverse reactions and duplicate prescribing. Families of victims and survivors of terror attacks have welcomed a new 24-hour support system introduced by the government. Security Minister Dan Jarvis says the Victim and Survivor Support Hub would provide round-the-clock support to help streamline assistance. Millions of vapes are still being thrown away 1 year on from the ban on single-use devices. Councils and campaigners are warning that some vape makers get around new legal rules by making those that meet the criteria but are still sold, priced and used the same. There's now calls to tighten the law on vapes to ensure they're thrown away properly. When it comes to sexuality and gender, almost half of contacts to Childline are about fears of coming out. Children are telling the service they're worried about an increasingly hostile landscape for LGBTQ plus people. Barry Laker is the head of the Childline service.
3: Express who you are in a way that feels comfortable to you. And there isn't a right or wrong script on that. It's just important that every young person feels free to express themselves the way that they want to.
1: The data comes as Pride Month starts today. And Duran Duran are off on tour. It follows the release of their new single, Free to Love, with Nile Rodgers. From Radio News Hub, I'm Frankie Hersine.
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5: Local weather.
1: Some sunny spells but cloud and rain spreading north and east. Persistent and sometimes heavy showers in the west but drier in the southeast. Highs of 22 degrees Celsius in the south but 18 in the north.
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8: Duran Duran have announced they're going on tour this autumn. The 80s pop icons, fronted by Simon Le Bon, will kick things off in Glasgow in mid-October before heading to Belfast, Birmingham, Liverpool and Leeds. The tour follows the release of their new single, Free to Love, with Nile Rodgers. Social media star and Britain's Got Talent judge KSI has announced he's leaving the YouTube collective Sidemen.
9: I've spent months trying to figure out what the right thing to do is. But after a lot of thought, I have decided that I will no longer be doing Sidemen videos.
8: That was the 32-year-old announcing his departure on the streaming platform. He added that he needs to focus on his health and fixing his work-life balance. And Kelsey Parker, the widow of late The Wanted star Tom Parker, has announced she's expecting a baby with her partner, Will. In a post on Instagram, Kelsey described the pregnancy as her rainbow baby after the stillbirth of her son, Phoenix, last year.

comedy. National Express. What if they ever record that again? And call it Flicks. Flashdoor Bus. Flicks Bus. Maybe not. Now, you know we were looking at some of the TripAdvisor reports. Well, here's a couple more for you. All related to the hotel stage. And really published on TripAdvisor. As little reviews. This one, the mattress was so hard I woke up with a six-pack of bruises. Another one was, would not recommend. Even the Gideon Bible checked it out. And checked out early. Oh, let's do one more. The shower was so weak, it was basically the hotel spitting at me. Right, let's take a look at those famous birthdays or celebrity birthdays. If it's your birthday today, you share it with the actor Tom Holland. He turns 30. Now, you know, there's two actors called Tom Holland. This one is the guy that plays Spider-Man. As I said, Tom Holland turns 30 today. The absolutely amazing actor Morgan Freeman, would you believe, turns 89 years old today. Heidi Klum, the supermodel, she is 53 years old today. And it would have been Marilyn Monroe's birthday today, but sadly she passed away in 1956 or something like that. It was very early. Very early indeed. What an actress, what an icon. Well, actress, what an icon, I'll say. What an icon. Right, should we do a little Elvo? Still to come? I'll be chatting to Janet Devlin as well. But first, as I say, a little Elvo. One day like this and a bit of Van Morrison.

Yes, and a little crazy love. Before that, Elbow and One Day Like This. Right, next I'm speaking to the Irish beautiful young lady. That is, of course, Janet Devlin. And if you watch The X Factor, you'll remember this song. And then we'll be chatting to the lovely, gorgeous Janet Devlin.

0: absolutely delighted at last to be joined by the fabulously lovely Janet Devlin. A very good morning, Janet.
1: Good morning. How are you doing?
0: I'm not too bad. Yourself?
1: Very good, thank you.
0: Loving the loving the accent. Loving the accent.
1: Oh, thank you. I've been here, what, almost 15 years this year, and it's still not gone anywhere, so...
0: No, because originally from Northern Ireland, of course.
1: Yeah, but the accent's not going anywhere.
0: Well, it shouldn't do. It's definitely... It's there, and it's perfect. But but I want to jump back. Obviously, we know you originally from X Factor, but I want to know, Janet, before X Factor, what was Janet Devlin doing before X Factor?
1: Gosh, I've always had a busy schedule. I know that sounds mental to say, but I was a competitive show jumper.
0: Okay.
1: I was doing my musical theatre qualifications with the London College of Music, so I was studying and doing all that. Then also I was like, I've tried hard at school, so I was doing a whole bunch of GCSEs and exams, and that meant some nights doing private tuition and doing Saturday school as well as competing at the weekends and the horses and things. So I had like one night a week to do my homework. All that, and you know, doing the occasional little open mic night and okay. things like that. I'm writing my own stuff from home, and yeah.
0: So if we jump forward a little bit, the question is, a lot of people probably want to know the answer to this. How did X Factor happen to you? Did you do the open auditions? Were you found? I guess it's long enough you can talk about it to a certain degree.
1: I wasn't lucky enough to be discovered, no. But I had a YouTube channel whenever I seen the thing, it was like 2010, and I somehow had like 20,000 subscribers.
0: Okay.
1: Which was a bit mad, but I was just posting little covers from the house, and Mum seen that X Factor were doing, you could send in a video audition.
0: Yeah.
1: As well. So Mum was just like, well, nothing ventured, nothing gained, just send a video, and sure, what happens, happens. And then that meant I skipped one day of auditions, but that was just one day. The rest of it was just as everybody else's. So, you know, queuing, and then did about 8 auditions in a day.
0: Wow.
1: And one of them I had to sing like 9 songs because they were like so on the fence with it. So
0: yeah.
1: very intense. Missed my flight too. Because my producer audition at the very end of the day wasn't until like 11 o'clock in the evening. So mental.
0: Blimey. People don't realise, do they? They just think, oh, it's a quick 5 minutes here, 5 minutes there. But yeah, as you say, it's like so much more than that. And I mean, you did reasonably well in the competition. I mean, you certainly got recognition at the time. But I did read a story, and I did ask you before if we can touch on anything. But things went, from what I understand, they weren't overly supportive afterwards.
1: The headlines, they love to twist everything I say. But like, during the show, I came to them saying that I would like to maybe go see a therapist or something. Mm-hmm. And the next day I was in Harley Street, and I had like 5 different appointments with 5 different kinds of doctors, like mental health doctors.
0: Yeah.
1: And I was then prescribed medication, and I took that medication. So as far as duty of care, they did really well.
0: Okay.
1: Considering it was 2011.
0: Yeah.
1: You know, it was a very different time, especially for reality TV.
0: Yeah.
1: After the show, I had no expectation that they were, you know, going to keep in contact. Because, like, at the end of the day, and even when I was 16, I knew this. I signed up for a TV show.
0: Yeah.
1: TV show ends.
0: Yeah, I guess so. I suppose we should all sort of take the tabloids with a very big pinch of salt. Because they so much like to twist. And they like to knock people. If they like people, they'll knock them. If they don't like them, they'll lift them up. It's a weird situation. And I know you went through hell, which we won't dive into in detail at all, because I don't think that's fair. But you did struggle for a while. I will say that. But now, look at you. Back. You know, you're doing great things. And, you know, you've got the great new single, Working for the Man, which I've been playing on the show quite a lot.
1: Thanks.
0: And it's so good. It really is. And I'm just looking at you because I can see you. Everyone else can't.
1: Yes.
0: But I can see you because this is radio. But you're looking happy, smiling, and positive. And you did a lot of positive videos as well on your YouTube channel, and I think on TikTok as well. Pushing out the positive messages, because, you know, you fought the demons and you came out the other side.
1: Well, yeah. I mean, really, just to sum it up for people, like, I was undiagnosed borderline personality disorder, bipolar type 2 and ADHD. I feel like I'm just collecting letters at this point. Like, it's insane. But essentially got a really good therapist and a really good psychiatrist. Got diagnosed, got medicated. And funny how those things work when you go and actually try and get help and then you get the right help. Like, my life is so different than what it was, like, even 5 years ago. Everything's so much more manageable. Like 99% of the time, I'm happy-go-lucky, having the best time.
0: Yeah.
1: Like, life is not as heavy as it once was, thankfully. No,
0: absolutely. And going stronger day by day.
1: Exactly.
0: So, with the single, tell me a little bit about the process and what's the song about?
1: So it's a new song in the sense of it's a new release, but I wrote it in 2012. I wrote it with Jack Savaretti.
0: Oh, I've had him on the show. What a lovely guy he is.
1: Oh, he's a wee gent. He's lovely. So we wrote together when I was 17, so we wrote this, which is, you know, when you're like, at that age, 15, 16, 17, you're kind of really getting to grips with, like, not only just politics, but, like socioeconomics and the injustices of the world and all those things. And, we grew up poor. Yeah. I know it sounds funny when I say I was a competitive show jumper, but like my first pony was €500, and we had land because it was cheap in Northern Ireland. Like, you can have, still is actually, property's still very affordable. But like when we moved into the house, like, because Daddy built it, like there was no floors done, the walls weren't painted, like we had no steps up to the house, like, but it didn't matter because we had each other and we just grew up with the house and things, like. But I remember once, like, one of my friends was going on a big holiday, I think somewhere, like, all the way around the world, like, and a still mummy, and she just turned to me, she's like, I'm so sorry that we can't afford to go on big holidays like that. That broke my heart, dude, because, like, she and my dad, like, both worked full-time, couldn't have worked harder, and you realise it's that thing of, like, but how does the boss then pull up?
0: Yeah.
1: And these big fancy cars, and they don't really go to work that often or whatever. And it's just, that issue of just social injustices, or like, it's not even social injustice, it's just like capitalism in general. Like, not that I would change my childhood at all. Like, it taught me the value of money and what's really important in this world. And that's like the love of your family and friends and having your health and having a roof over your head and some food in the fridge. Like, then you're a wealthy person, you know?
0: Absolutely.
1: But obviously things have only just got worse as far as the capitalist society in which we live. And I think what breaks my heart is, like, I remember when the first person said about the cost of living crisis.
0: Yeah.
1: I was like, cost of living crisis? What does that actually mean? So if you can't afford to live, you die. Okay. Mm. Is that what we're saying? And then, you know, the way we are here, like, oh, the cosy living crisis, you know, trying to perk everybody up. And it's like, that is at the root of it. People are dying because they can't afford to live.
0: Yeah, no, you're dead right. You're dead right.
1: And I find that absolutely miserable and horrific, and it makes me want to cry anytime I genuinely think about it.
0: Yeah.
1: So, unfortunately, the song has only just got more relevant instead of being less relevant because it was written 14 years ago.
0: Yeah.
1: I just chucked it in when I was in Nashville, snuck it under the radar, and, got it recorded, and was very surprised when everyone was coming back and saying, I really love this one, I think it'd be a great first single.
0: Yeah.
1: So.
0: And I'm one who will agree with that, definitely. It's a great song. Now, obviously, you're going to go on tour very soon. Well, actually, you're on tour. You're doing a few dates here and there around the country, aren't you?
1: Well, it's festival season.
0: It is.
1: Yeah, so I've got a festival tomorrow. My voice sounds a little bit husky, and that is because we were in a lock-in in a studio there, a rehearsal studio. So we did a couple of days there, back-to-back, full band, rehearsing. So, like, a 75-minute set, running that about four times a day.
0: Wow.
1: And then some.
0: Yeah, when you said lock-in, I was thinking of something completely different.
1: Oh, like a pub lock-in?
0: Yeah.
1: No, rehearsal studio lock-in.
0: Oh, well, fair enough. So that's happening at the moment. And then another album coming, I'm guessing, if you've been out and about recording and stuff, what have we got to look forward to?
1: Well, Well, I did 24, no, I did 22 songs at the start of last year for this next album. And then I went out now and I just did another six. So I've got more than enough songs, and most of them are done, obviously, apart from the new six. But I think two of those will go on this next record. So there will be a new album. When it's going to be released, I will keep you posted. Yeah. It depends on how well the singles do. Like, if the singles do really well, then the album will be a bit later. Yeah. But I can't give anything away as far as, like, the name of the album or any of these fun things, unfortunately.
0: Can we call the album I've Got Tattoos?
1: I forget I have tattoos.
0: Nothing wrong with tattoos. I would have tattoos if I wasn't scared to death of the needles.
1: Yeah, yeah. Like, honestly, I just... anytime I used to have a day off or a bad day or something, I would just run over and get something from my tattoo album just on me.
0: Okay, that's fair enough.
1: And also, I used to get them as sobriety markers. So, yeah. Like, oh, I'm X amount of years sober, I'll get a wee tattoo.
0: Yeah, fair enough. As I said, needles scare me, so I will be avoiding those. Now, we've got some quick-fire questions for you. Are you ready? Janet Devlin, are you ready to be known?
1: Oh, God.
0: It's not that bad. It's not that bad. It's quite light-hearted. Okay, are you ready?
1: Yes.
0: First concert you ever attended?
1: I think it was Paramore in, like, 2006 in Dublin.
0: Great group. Great group. What is the scariest animal?
1: Scariest animal? Got to be a polar bear. They look so cute, but they're
0: yeah, I wouldn't
1: vicious.
0: Like to be anywhere near those.
1: No,
0: they do look cute, but when you get the cuddly toys, you go, real one? I think not.
1: Yeah, no, from a distance.
0: Okay, apples or oranges?
1: Oh, why'd you pick like my two for so love? Oranges.
0: Okay. Have you ever asked anyone for their autograph?
1: Oh, of course I have.
0: Who would that be? Who would you be? Who's the most famous person you've got as an autograph?
1: As an autograph? I think when I was like 5, I got Westlife's.
0: Okay.
1: All their autographs, yeah.
0: Okay, fair enough. Your favourite movie?
1: Oh Brother, Where Art Thou?
0: Oh, good movie. Good movie.
1: Love it.
0: Window or aisle on a plane?
1: Ooh, depends how long. If it's a long haul flight, aisle.
0: Yeah.
1: If it's a quick nip over. Do you know what? No, I'm always aisle. I'll take aisle so I can go for a potter bite. I fly too much to care about the window, if you know what I mean.
0: Yeah,
1: I'd rather just be able to get up and go for a wee without having to wake anybody.
0: okay, favourite smell?
1: Honeysuckle.
0: Oh, that's cool. Cats or dogs?
1: Dogs.
0: Well, that are those simple questions that I said were pretty easy and not scary at all.
1: Yeah.
0: But, Janet, we'll wrap it up now, but thank you so much for coming on the show this morning. It's been a pleasure to speak to you. I'd love to get you back on at some point, obviously, when we get the album.
1: Oh, yeah.
0: We'll stay in touch, obviously.
1: Definitely, I'd love to come back.
0: But stay on the line, but will you first introduce your current single?
1: Yeah. Hi, I'm Janet Devlin, and this is my song, Working for the Man.
0: Janet, stay on the line. We'll speak off air, but thank you for being on The Breakfast Show this morning.
1: Thank you for having me.

Janet Devlin, working for the man. Big thank you for Janet joining us on the breakfast show this morning. What an absolutely lovely and very open young lady. What a star. Great song as well. Really was. Anyway, once again, thank you to Janet for joining us on the show this morning. Don't forget, tomorrow morning, I'm joined by Mike Darbo, of course, of Manfred Mann, for a little bit of a chat. I'm really looking forward to that. He's been on the show before, maybe nearly 2 years ago, but he's back, and he will be joining me after 9 o'clock tomorrow. Now, of course, Janet mentioned in the early days, she wrote and sang with Jack Savarotti. Shall we play a song? By Jack, why not? He's been a guest, of course, on the show. And this is called, appropriately titled, Dancing Through the Rain.

Jack Savarossi and Dancing Through the Rain. Got a new artist to play you next from a young lady from, well, she's from America, but she's Norwegian-American pop star called Hannah Andre. Got sent this single the other day. It's called Get Off the Phone. I rather like it, and it's potentially going to be a record of the week for me next week. Have a listen. Tell me what you think.

Andre and Get Off the Phone. Do like that, I must admit. Taken from a forthcoming EP called Braveheart. And hopefully we'll get Hannah on the show in the next couple of weeks for a little bit of a chat. Now, these guys, yeah, we're talking Gary Guitar Lamin. Yeah, I'll get that right, won't I? I will. And Terry Chimes. This is Gimme England, the former record of the week, and they will be joining me on The Breakfast Show on Thursday. So shall we play it? I think we should.

Gary Lamon and Terry Chimes. Of course, Terry was the member of the Clash that played the drums, of course. They will be joining me on The Breakfast Show on Thursday for a little bit of a chat. Very much looking forward to that. Right, a bit of Chris Weir arrive now. Blah, blah, blah, blah, blah. Yeah, so it's getting near the end, can't you? Chris Weir, I Can Hear Your Heartbeat.

That's Chris Rea, and I can hear your heartbeat just about wrapping up your breakfast show for this bank holiday. What am I saying, bank holiday? It's 1st of June. We're back tomorrow, of course, from 7 a.m. with more 60s and 70s. And, of course, Mike Darbo joins us from Man for a Man tomorrow on The Breakfast Show. Hope you can join us. Don't forget, some great shows still to come on your favourite station between now and the end of the day. Stay tuned, so do not twiddle those little knobblies, and I'll see you tomorrow. We'll leave you with a bit of Eternal. And I want to be the only one. Well, not really. Enjoy the rest of your day. Take care.

0: 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Taking you back in time. 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
1: 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What will the year be today? 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

0: So welcome along to another classic chart rundown with me, Dave Marley, where today we concentrate on the chart of May 1985. You just had a brand new entry at this week's number 20 for Jimmy Now and Love Don't Live Here Anymore. It was another brand new entry at this week's 19 for Godly and Cream and Cry. And it's down from last week's 13 to this week's 18, Howard Jones and Look Mama. Another brand new entry at this week's 17 for the Arithmetics and Would I Lie to You? And it's another brand new entry at this week's
1: number 16
0: for Curtis Hairston.

0: And so, a brand new entry at this week's number 16 for Curtis Hairston, and I Want Your Loving Just a Little Bit. And it's down 5 from last week's number 10 to this week's
1: number 15
0: for David Grant and Jackie Graham.

0: So it's a fall of five for David Grant and Jackie Graham from last week's 10 to this week's 15. And could it be I'm falling in love? And it's down two from last week's number 12 to this week's
1: number 14
0: for Dead or Alive.

And so Dead or Alive dropped down two spaces from last week's 12 to this week's 14 with Lover Come Back to Me as we continue the chart countdown for May 1985. It's a brand new entry at this week's... Number

0: Brand new entry at this week's 13 for the Style Council and Walls Come Tumbling Down, and it's down 3 from last week's number 9 to this week's
1: number 12
0: for the Ra Band.
2: Good evening. This is the Intergalactic Operator. Can I help you?
3: Yes. I'm trying to reach Flight Commander P.R. Johnson on Mars Flight 247.
2: Very well. Hold on, please. You're through.
3: Thank you, Operator.

0: A size down three from last week's number 9 to this week's number 12, The Ra Band and Clouds Across the Moon. It was up three from last week's 14 to this week's 11 for Freddie Mercury and I Was Born to Love You, as we step inside the top 10 of May 1985 at this week's number 10. Down from last week's 6, it was Phil Collins and One More Night. And it's up from last week's 17 to this week's
1: number 9
0: for DeBarge.

0: And so DeBarge climbed 8 spaces from last week's 17 to this week's number 9 with Rhythm of the Night. And it's down 1 from last week's number 7 to this week's
1: number 8
0: for Simple Minds.

0: So it's a fall of one space from last week's 7 to this week's number 8, Simple Minds and Don't You Forget About Me. And it's up from last week's 11 to this week's
1: number 7
0: for Steve Arrington.

0: So it's a climb of four spaces from last week's 11 to this week's number 7, Steve Arrington and Feel So Real. And it's up 2 from last week's number 8 to this week's
1: number 6
0: for U2.

0: And so you too climb two spaces from last week's eight to this week's number six with the Unforgettable Fire as we step inside the top five of May 1985. It's down from last week's number two to this week's
1: number five.
0: It's USA for Africa.

0: USA for Africa dropped down from last week's number 2 to this week's number 5 with We Are the World, and it's down from last week's number 3 to this week's
1: number 4
0: for Tears for Fears.

0: Tears for Fears dropped down one space from last week's number 3 to this week's number 4 with Everybody Wants to Rule the World as we step inside the top 3 of May 1985. It's a climb of 2 spaces from last week's number 5 to this week's
1: number 3
0: for Bronski Beat and Mark Almond.

0: two from last week's number five to this week's number three, Bronski Beat and Mark Almond and I Feel Love. And it's down from last week's number one to this week's
1: number two
0: for Phyllis Nelson.

0: And so Phyllis Nelson drops down from last week's number one to this week's number two with Move Closer. We're moments away from finding out what was number one in May 1985. Before we do, let's recap on the top ten. It's a fall of four from last week's number six to this week's ten, Phil Collins and One More Night. Up from 17 to this week's number nine, DeBarge and Rhythm of the Night. Down one from last week's seven to this week's number eight, it's Simple Minds and Don't You Forget About Me. And up from 11 to this week's number seven, it's Steve Arrington and Feel So Real. Up two from last week's eight to this week's number six, U2, The Unforgettable Fire. And down from last week's number two to this week's five, it's USA for Africa and We Are the World. Down from last week's three to this week's number four, Tears for Fears and Everybody Wants to Rule the World. Inside the top three, it's up two from last week's five to this week's number three, Bronski Beat and Mark Almond and I Feel Love, The Melody. And it's down from last week's number one to this week's number two for Phyllis Nelson and Move Closer. The track that was number one in May 1985. Britain's number one. It's Paul Hardcastle and 19. I'll see you next time.
1: In 1965, Vietnam seemed like just another foreign war. But it wasn't. It was different in many ways, and so were those who did the fighting. In World War II, the average age of the combat soldier was 26. In Vietnam, he was 19. In Vietnam, he was 19.

Pentagon, a U.S. military spokesman said today more than 700 enemy troops were killed last week in that sensitive border area. Throughout all of South Vietnam, the enemy lost a total of 2,000.

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1: The Manic Monday Music Mix with DJ Refreshnate live on Your Hits Digital. It's Jean-Paul Lam. It's DJ Refreshnate, my alias DJ name. You probably don't know my name by now, but yes, it is Jean-Paul Lam. JP, whatever you want to call me, but it's DJ Refreshnate on the radio, and we've got some cracking tunes here on your Monday morning. On your bank holiday weekend, still here on the 1st of June, a new month, a new start. And hopefully a good one ahead for us and a good summer. We've got some Alicia Keys coming up with some Fallen. We've got The Offspring, some Joel Corey Ray and David Guetta with Bed. And we've got some Robbie Williams with Rock DJ also in there. But first off, it's a Eurovision classic from Loreen of Sweden. It's Euphoria, DJ Refreshnate. It is the Manic Monday Music Mix.

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1: It is Your Hits Digital, the Man at Monday Music Mix with DJ Fresh Night here in the house if you just joined us. That was Robbie Williams with Rock DJ, some Joel Corry Ray and David Guetta with Bed, and we had some Offspring with Pretty Fly for a White Guy, some Alicia Keys with Fallen, and Loreen with Euphoria kicking off the show this morning. Much more music on the way. We are not finished yet, halfway through the show, not even. We've got some Jamiroquai with a classic from 98 with Deeper Underground. We've got some Linkin Park feeling pretty numb. We've got some Paul Van Dyke with a trance classic, of course, with For an Angel. And we got a bit of Oasis on your Monday morning with Morning Glory. Next up, though, it's Bebe Rexha with Call On Me. It's a David Guetta remix. DJ Refresh Night. It is the Manic Monday Music Mix.

0: at Your Hits Digital would like to extend thanks to Karen's Keepsake Bears for sponsoring us. Bears, cushions, and more, made from loved ones' clothing. 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
1: 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DJ Refresh Night in the house till midday. That was Oasis with Morning Glory. We had some Paul Van Dyke with For an Angel, some Linkin Park with Norma, some Jamiroquai also in there, and some Bebarexa with a David Guetta remix of Call on Me. More music coming up, though. We've got some Venga Boys with a classic, of course, of Boom Boom Boom. We've got some George Ezra, Anyone For You, some Emma Bunton also, and a classic, of course, from Olive from 97 with You're Not Alone. It's a radio edit 2010 remix. Next up, though, another classic from 97, Natti and Bruglia. It's Torn, DJ Refresh Night, The Manic Monday Music Mix.

It is your It's Digital, the Manic Monday Music Mix. That was Olive with You're Not Alone. That's all we got time for on the Manic Monday Music Mix. Have a great bank holiday Monday. Enjoy the rest of the weekend. We're going to leave with some Savage Garden with I Knew I Loved You. We will see you Wednesday for the weekly mix show. Join me from 11 a.m. for the best of midweek classics. Have a great bank holiday. We will see you Wednesday. It is DJ Refresh Night. It is the Manic Monday Music Mix.

Good afternoon and welcome along to your lunchtime sandwich here on Your Hits Digital for a Monday. And how is all doing out there today? Hope you're all keeping well. Starting us off on the show today was the Dooleys with Love of My Life. And that's a tribute to Cathy Dooley, who passed away a couple of weeks ago. And next up we'll have the sound of the King of Pop, Mr. Michael Jackson. And he wants to be starting something.

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Approaching 23 minutes past 12 here on the Lunchtime Sandwich on Your Hits Digital. And don't forget, if you miss any shows here on the radio station, you can catch up on demand for any of the favourite DJs or shows that you want to listen back for. And also, if you want to send in any requests, you can send them to hello@yourhitsdigital.com or to ob.derek@yahoo.ie and we will gladly play a request for you. Next up we have the sound of Heaven 17 and they're getting a little bit of Temptations.

Santa Belinda, the Carlisle there in heaven is a place on earth. And the bank holiday weekend, what did you do? Did you get up to anything nice? Some people went away, I believe, and some people just relaxed at home. Yes, it really is. It's nice. And the bank holidays is great to look for because you know at least you're off on the Monday. Well, some people are, but some people have to go in. But it's nice to get a relaxing day. And next up, you have the sound of Taylor Dane, and it's been re-released. It's Tell It to My Heart.

There you heard the sound of REM, Rabbit Eye Movement, and Shiny Happy People. And we're coming towards the end of our show for this Monday. And I hope you've enjoyed the songs that we've picked for you today. And I will be back at 2 o'clock with that song word. And it's a word taken from a song. And it's used probably in another few songs. And that's what the show is about. And I'm not going to tell you what the word is today. It'll be a surprise for you at 2 o'clock until three. Next up, we have the sound of Steps, and they're saying, "It's the last thing on my mind." Have a great afternoon. Mind yourselves. Chat to you later. Bye-bye.

Thanks for joining me for today's episode of One Hit Wonders with me, Gord Cooper. For the next hour, I'm going to play a selection of bands and artists who only had one major hit here in the UK. When I say one major hit, any other minor hits that they may have had didn't even trouble probably the top 50, even if that there's the odd one that snuck in perhaps at 48 to 49 for a week or 2 weeks, but they really don't count. These artists, if you can remember who they are known for one hit and one hit only. But this week we've got a little bit of a twist. As a norm, I normally play a selection all through the decades. This week we're being specific. All these one-hit wonders are from the 1980s. Started off with PhD and I Won't Let You Down. This, a little bit of John Waite.

From the film Dirty Dancing, we had Patrick Swayze and She's Like the Wind. And to be honest, as a general rule, actors, when they decide to go into singing, as a general rule, all become one-hit wonders. Before that, the instrumental, Mezzo Forte, was the band, or the orchestra, should I say, and Garden Party was the song. Instrumentals are always hard to try and guess what they are. And then before that, possibly the unluckiest man in pop music in respect of one-hit wonders, John Waite and Missing You, who only had the one hit as a solo artist. Before that, he was in the supergroup Bad English, who only had one minor hit. And he started off in the band The Babies, who also only had one minor hit. But he still keeps going. And to start off today's show, the show, of course, One Hit Wonders 80s special was PhD and I Won't Let You Down.

Book and Newbury the Third and Love Town brings us more or less to the halfway stage of today's episode of One Hit Wonders 80s special. I just wonder, was there a Book and Newbury, well, it's obviously a Book and Newbury second and first. Were they singers or were they also one hit wonders? Who knows? Probably more importantly, who really cares? Before that, we had Pig Bag with Papa's Got a Brand New Pig Bag, and then Phyllis Nelson and Move Closer.

Anyone whose guest or the artist on today's show has done really well, because there's been some really hard ones in there. I must be perfectly honest. Songs and recognising the songs have not been too bad, but who's sung some of them have been really tricky. This one was probably one of the tricky ones as well. New Shoes and I Can't Wait. Before that, Boogie Box High with their cover of the Bee Gees' Jive Talking, and then Susan Fassbender with Twilight Cafe. All three of them are rather tricky to work out. This one is probably a little bit easier, so I'm going to tell you who it is. This is Flash in the Pan.

That's it. We've run out of time. Boy meets girl and waiting for a star to fall brings us more or less to the end of today's show. The show, of course, being One Hit Wonders with me, Gord Cooper. Before that, we had The Passions and I'm in Love with a German Film Star. Double, I think it was pronounced at the time, although it's spelt double. I'm sure it was pronounced Double with the captain of her heart and then Flash in the Pan with Waiting for a Train. I'm going to finish off with the final 80s one-hit wonder of today's show, Jane Wedlin and Rush Hour. But hopefully you've enjoyed my selection to join me again same time, same place, same channel next week. So until then, keep smiling and bye for now.

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1: 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And the word today is heart. Yes, all the songs will have heart in the title. And starting us off, it's Andrew Golden Wax and Bridge to Your Heart.

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You heard the sound of the remix, and you have placed a chill in my heart. And we're approaching the hour of nearly 16 minutes past two. And if you want to get involved in the show and you want to send in a word, and I will incorporate it into the show and pick songs with that word in it. And it could be Anton, it could be me, it could be Doze, it could be Hand, it could be Kiss, it could be Hair, anything. And I will incorporate a show around that word into the song for our perfect show here, that song word. Yes. And next up, as I said, this one is about hearts. It's a nice song. It's Fergal Sharkey and a good heart.

There you heard the sound of Kylie Minogue, Little Miss Dynamite with Hand on Your Heart. It all started for Kylie way back in Neighbours, yes. Her and, who was it, Jason Donovan, yes. Jason Donovan was in it and the two of them ended up getting married and having a hit song called Especially For You. And next up, you couldn't have Kylie without Jason. This is Jason Donovan with Too Many Broken Hearts.

Well, there you hear the sound of Carol Decker and the Pow with Heart and Soul. And we're coming towards the end of our show for this afternoon. And I hope you've enjoyed the selection of songs with the word heart in it. Do stay tuned for onto myself. It's Corinne and she has a great show lined up here. So until then, leave you with a couple of songs to bring you up till the end of the hour, starting with Roxette. And listen to your heart. Have a great afternoon. Mind yourselves. Bye-bye.

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Thank you for tuning in with me. That was Shaggy and Sting with Till a Morning. Welcome back. I hope you had an amazing weekend. Coming up is an entire show dedicated to the beginning of summer. So let's keep it going. The next song coming up is Skyfall and Georgia Smith with Her World, and Bob Marley with Three Little Birds. I just recently, again, watched Bob Marley's documentary. OMG, let me tell you, his mission was to bring everybody together in this world. So please listen to these words and just try to live by them, okay? This is Corinne Barrett, all on Your Hits Digital. Let's do this together.

Yes, that was Ziggy Marley with Tomorrow People. Prior to that was Bob Marley with, yes, One Love, People Get Ready. I always am here to present to you positive music, positive messages, and Bob Marley, the legendary Bob Marley, will go down in history with his mission, and I believe in that as well. So, let's continue. Coming up next is Carrie Johnson with Real Fashion Reggae Style, and also coming up is Safe and Sound Vintage Reggae Cafe. So let's enjoy this music together. 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Yes, beautiful weather. Let's do this. 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

0: Well, yes, that song actually does feel like we just are on a Saturday night going out, right? That was A-Luck and Jazzy with The Heat. Prior to that was Alexia J with Back to Love. Love it. Coming up is A-Luck and Jess Glynn with Yes, Summer's Back, and Jason Derulo with Acapulco. This is Corinne Barrett. Thank you for tuning in with me all on your favorite station, Your Hits Digital. 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
1: It's another scorching hot day across the nation, with temperatures reaching all-time highs in several cities. 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Summer too hot.

Hey, hey, this is Corinne Barrett on Your Hits Digital. That was Chris Brown and Summer Too Hot. Prior to that was Andra Day and Rise Up, a Jesse Block remix. Also coming up, I have Kid Rock with All Summer Long. Love it. And of course, Aerosmith with Girls of Summer. This is Corinne Barrett on your favorite station, Your Hits Digital. Let's keep this going.

Pascal L'Etourblanc, Polar Bears, and Stephen Puth with Vertigo. Prior to that was Demi Lovato with Cool for the Summer. And yes, that concludes my show for this Monday. Thank you always for tuning in with me and supporting me on your favorite station, Your Hits Digital. 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And 12 p.m. UK time, plus we are, again, like I said, worldwide. I will be leaving you with Afro Salto, Mednus, Afrojack, and Gregor Salto with All Good Things Come to an End, but they are just beginning right here on Your Hits Digital, and they can be in your life. One door closes and another one opens. And that other one that you walk through, I promise you, will be the better one. Okay, and leave the past behind with just memories that you have that you want to keep. Anyway, again, stay tuned next for George Talbot and Drive Time. 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

apply on my drive to the top. I've been out of shape, thinking out of the box, I'm an astronaut. I blasted off the planet, rock to cause catastrophe, and it matters more because I had it. Now I had a thought about wreaking havoc on an opposition. Kinda shocking, they want it static with precision. I'm automatic, quarterback, I ain't talking second, pack it up on

ladies and gentlemen, boys and girls. Welcome along to the Beat Nightingale Pirate Radio Show. How are you today? Are you ready for some great music? From the rock and roll 50s, the swinging 60s, and the sensational 70s. I know I am. I hope you are too. Well, we got fun and mayhem. So I'm looking forward to the show. And I can tell you the first record we played came from the Four Tops for the Tamla Motown in 1965. I Can't Help Myself. Or you might know it by the other title, Sugar Pie Honey. And it got to number 3 in the UK. Well, I've got to tell you about the wife before I can carry on with the show. And I've got to tell you that the other day, my wife told me to act my age. So I did. I took a nap.

1962, that was Chris Montez, Let's Dance, and we don't mind if you sing, if you dance during the programme. In fact, we encourage it, because it's a great programme, you can do all that too. It was an international hit in six other countries back in 1962.

0: What we're gonna do right here is go back, way back, back into time.
1: No, I don't want to play this one yet. I'll tell you what, I'll play it later.

0: Well, thumping good record, that was the Dave Clark 5 Glad All Over record that came out in 1963 on the Columbia record label. It peaked at that number one spot in the UK singles charts. In Germany, it peaked at number 16, number 6 in the US, number 4 in the Netherlands, number 3 in Australia, and number 2 in Canada. Well done, the Dave Clark 5. Okay, I'm going to tell you, I took my dog to the water park. The staff said it goes against regulations, but on this occasion, they let it slide.
1: Now a flashback 45 from the 70s.

0: We are. That was Nathan Jones, a bit of Tamla Motown. And if you remember, we started the programme off with Tamla Motown, the Four Tops. I Can't Help Myself. Well, that was The Supremes in 1971, a record that got to number 5 in the UK, international hit in 2 other countries. Now, I want to say hello to some people. I want to say hello to Mike Longley in Gloucestershire, Rick Masters in New York, Arno Germs in Almelo in the Netherlands, and Les and Chris Mankelo there in Nottingham. Hello to everyone else listening. Still to come up on today's show, there are songs you can sing to.
1: Oh, Maggie, I couldn't have tried anymore.
0: And there are songs that you can dance to.
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4: Go, go!
0: And it's all happening now on this go-go with our double play. Yes, our double play where we play the Beatles. I'm going to go back to 1964 for the Beatles and I'll be back. I'm going to follow it out with another Dave Clark 5 because I think you enjoyed the first one I played called Glad All Over. Well, this time we've got a few bits and pieces. Well, that's in 1964 as well. So we've chosen 1964 on the double play. I don't always do that, but there we are. So we've got the Beatles, we've got the Dave Clark 5, and what else we got? Oh, I know. We're going to have a cup of tea.
5: I like a

0: And that was our double play, The Beatles 1964, taken from the album A Hard Day's Night and I'll Be Back, following it up with the Dave Clark 5, our second Dave Clark 5 record today. That was called Bits and Pieces, also 1964, got to number 2 in the UK and international hit in 4 other countries. I hope you're enjoying yourselves.
1: Come on now, smile, get happy.
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0: When 1971, Redbone came out with that record, Witch Queen of New Orleans, and it was on the Epic Record label. That's where it peaked at number 2 in the UK. It also reached number 23 in France, number 21 in the US, number 17 in Australia, number 15 in Canada, number 13 in Germany, number 7 in Ireland and the Netherlands, number 6 in Norway, and number 1 in Belgium. 10 countries listened to that record in 1971, and you heard it on this station, so I hope you really enjoyed it.
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0: Oh no, I'm not going to play this one yet. Come on, give me a break. But I will play this one.

0: Well, that was Herman and His Hermits in 1965. Can't You Hear My Heartbeat? And it got to number 2 in the US on the Billboard Hot 100. Now, I'm going to tell you something you probably don't know. Now, there's a humans do glow. Yeah, humans glow. But we can't see it. Apparently, the human body emits a very faint, visible light caused by biochemical reactions in our cells. But apparently, it's far too weak for our eyes to detect it. Honey, I bet you didn't know you had a glow about you. 24/7. Tell all your friends. Can you see me glowing? And on that note, it's time for me to say hello to some more people. I want to say hello to Grant Leachy, Kingston upon Hull. Also, I want to say hello to John. That's John E. Cage. That's K-A-G-E in Denver, Colorado. And also, I want to say hello to David J. Wood in Semarang, Indonesia. Hello to you all.
1: It's now time to go deep into the archives of Pete Nightingale for another Revive 45.
0: Well, for a change on the programme, I'm going to play an instrumental. This came out in 1969.

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1: News has just arrived at our news desk that a nationwide postal strike is causing major disruptions, with workers demanding improved wages and working conditions. Negotiations between unions and company executives have failed to reach an agreement, leaving both sides in a deadlock. A postal worker at the picket line said, "We won't be stamped out. It's time management addressed our concerns."
0: That was the latest radio news and bulletin news flash.

0: Yeah, wherever you go, take your portable radio. Of course, you don't carry them anymore. They're too big. No, you take your mobile phone, you get it tuned into this station. And of course, you can have music anywhere in the world, even in the toilet. Oh, I shouldn't mention that, should I? Hello, I hope you're having a good day today. Have you got some good news to share with me?
1: My dog went missing recently, but luckily I found him again.
0: That is very good news. Where did you find him?
1: He was just outside barking.

0: That was Peter and Gordon in 1964. It was World Without Love. It was released on the Columbia record label. You may have a copy of that record. And I can tell you now, if you're searching for it, just look for Columbia record label. It's where it peaked at that number one spot in the UK singles charts. Also reached number 8 in Norway, number 2 in Australia, and number 1 in Canada, Ireland, New Zealand, and the US on the Billboard Hot 100. We've got more music to come, so I hope you're going to stay with us. But right now, you want to stay with me because we're going to have a little sing-song.
1: Do you want to sing?
0: Yeah, I do. Then why don't we sing along to this one?

And I know you can't help singing along to that one. That was Guy Mitchell as far back as 1956, but a lot of people out there do know the words, I'm sure of that. It was called Singing the Blues, got to number one in the UK and number one in the US. Now, I want to say hello to some more people. I want to say hello to Clive Brady in London. Hello, Will Swarney. You're in Granada, West Indies. And Eddie Fora in Mentone, California. So hello to you. And if you're listening from anywhere else in the world, let me say hello to you as well, whatever language it is and whatever time scale we're on. But I can tell you now, I've been teasing you with a record. I'm gonna play it now. Guess what it is?

When 1967, the Hollies, where were they? They was on that carousel, and I bet you're glad I played that for you. It got to number four in the UK. Now it's time to put our jukebox on, so I'm going to run over to the other end of the studio. I'm going to put the jukebox on, and let's see what comes out.

0: is everybody always picking on me?
1: With Charlie Brown with the Coasters on our jukebox today. It was 1959, got to number 6 in the UK and number 2 in the US. Now, I failed my cement mixing exam. It was too hard.
2: This is the Emperor Roscoe. Stay
1: tuned. And stay tuned now, because it's now time for me to change the speed. And it's now time to change the tempo on the Pete Nightingale Pirate Radio Show. And slow it right down for the next record, because our next record is all about romance.

It's now time to get your partner. Sit yourselves down and immerse in that language of love by looking in each other's eyes and saying, I love you and I will love you forevermore. Then kiss and hold each other and continue to do so during this next record.

0: The sound of Jimmy Cliff in 1969 with Many Rivers to Cross. And we've got another romantic spot for you next week, so make sure you tune in next week to the Beat Nine Ago Pirate Radio Show.
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0: And what we're going to listen to now is our twin spin. That's why I picked two records from the same year, back to back. The year that I've got this week is 1964. I'll repeat that, 1964. I'm starting with the Searchers. Then I'm going to have the Nashville Teens. I can't wait to play them. I hope you can't wait to hear them. So we're going to do it right now.
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3: Are you ready for some revived 45s from the 60s?

Another time, twin spin on the programme. Two records back to back for 1964. The Searchers, What Have They Done to the Rain? And then we followed up with the Nashville Teens. That was called Google Eye. Well, we've come up to the last record of the programme. I do hope you've enjoyed yourselves this week. Hope you're going to tune in next week. Hope you're going to tell your neighbours and your friends to listen in to this great station. And to my show, of course. So I'm going to leave you with this one. It's an instrumental from Booker T and the MGs. It's called Green Onions. So until next week, I'm going to say bye.

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4: What's the year? Hello, yes, it's the time of our music life. How are you doing? Over the next 2 hours, music news and memories for you to put together and guess the years. 2 hours, two different years, lots of great music, a few features, and we'll finish off each hour with the top three from the charts of this day back in the year. We'll explore what was on TV in the year, what was on in the cinemas, and in the first hour we've got our one-of-a-kind track from the year. And this week, it's from radio. Sure you've got a good idea what that is, no? Well, it was a top 10 hit, and it's coming up a little bit later. In each hour, we'll also have our big question of the week, a useless bit of trivia for you to try and guess the answer to. And the big question for this hour is, what is a ZARF? Z-A-R-F. You can find out the answer before the end of this hour.
5: The time of our music life. What's the year?
4: So that's our menu, but what we always say is it's all about the music. And here's the first of our songs from this year. Originally intended for their album, Voulez-Vous, it was left off due to the band feeling it wasn't quite right at the time. ABBA with Summertime City.

Night Fever, the Bee Gees. Paramount Pictures wanted to name the movie Saturday Night. It was the Bee Gees who insisted on adding Fever. So, we always end each hour with the top three countdown from this week in the Mystery Year, but before that, ask you to try and identify what is the number one from a 1 second snip of the song. Here's your first listen. There you go. Number one this week back in the year. Who was it and what's the song? Another listen and a clue in about 15 minutes.

Blondie, picture this. That reached number 12, and it was taken from their brilliant album, Parallel Lines. It was their third hit single, and the first one to not make the top 10. Music all from one year during this hour, but what was the year? It was the year that this was in the charts.

0: Bob Dylan, Baby Stop Crying. It was his 15th Top 40 hit, reaching number 13. In each hour of the show, we jump out of our mystery year to take a look at something interesting that happened this week in music history. Our Time Bar Music Life flashback this hour is from this week in 1972. Elvis Presley made history by selling out four consecutive nights at Madison Square Garden.
1: My first movie, ladies and gentlemen. Love me tender. Love me never let me go. You have made my dreams come true, and I love you so. Love me tender, love me true. All my dreams fulfill. Pull a cord, folks. For my darling, I love you. And I always will.
0: It's no surprise that tickets were in demand, given that the King hadn't played New York City for more than a decade. Attending the dates were a variety of stars, including John Lennon, George Harrison, David Bowie, Art Garfunkel and Bob Dylan. The long-awaited engagement was recorded and released just 9 days later as the live album Elvis, as recorded at Madison Square Garden. A Time Valve Music Life flashback. Back to the music of our mystery year now, and Dan Hartman was in the charts with this.

Dan Hartman and Instant Replay, a number 8 hit in this year. Still to come, music from this year by Earth, Wind & Fire, the Electric Light Orchestra, and this from Donna Summer.

So, do you remember that? Donna Summer with MacArthur Park, but what was the year? We've been asking you to identify the number one from this week back in the year from a 1 second song snip. Here it is. There you go, it was number one this week back in the year. And your first clue, it was the UK's biggest selling single of this year. It was a double A-sided single and this band's fifth top 40 hit. And a little listen and another clue in about 10 minutes' time. This was the year that Dallas premiered on American TV. No one yet knew of a man named J.R. Ewing. Sweden switched from driving on the left to the right overnight in a move dubbed Dagen Hitch. Chaos? Not quite. It went surprisingly smoothly. And Earth, Wind & Fire were in the charts with Fantasy.

0: Morris White, the band's founder, chose the name Earth, Wind & Fire based on his astrological sign, Sagittarius, which has primary elemental qualities of earth and fire and the seasonal qualities of air, which he changed to wind because earth, air and fire didn't quite sound right. In the first hour of the Time of Our Music Life each week around this time, we search out a one-of-a-kind track. It could be a one-of-a-kind.
1: 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It's one-of-a-kind.
0: And this week, it's from Radio. See what you think to this.

Radio with Jack and Jill. So, the story behind it. Well, it was their only top 20 hit, and the band included Ray Parker Jr., who wrote that song, and Larry Talbot, who would go on to form the Fatback Band. Radio quietly broke up 3 years after this hit, and Ray Parker Jr. went solo. And, of course, he went on to write the Ghostbusters theme, as well as a lot of TV themes. And that is our one of a kind for this week.

The Electric Light Orchestra, Mr. Blue Sky, written by Jeff Lynne in a Swiss chalet after 2 weeks of mist and clouds, suddenly cleared to reveal a stunning view of the Alps. Our big question of the hour, what is a zarf? Any idea? Well, the answer coming up before the end of this hour. Here's Elvis Presley.

What a song. Elvis Presley with Don't Be Cruel. 6 weeks in the top 40, but it wouldn't go any higher than number 24. So, how are you doing with guessing the year all this great music is from? Any closer? Well, how about some clues from what was on in the cinemas in this year? You could have been watching Every Which Way But Loose or Superman, but the biggest box office hit in this year was Grease, which grossed over £159 million at the box office. Back to the music of this year, and a great song from Elton John.

0: Elton John, Part-Time Love, unique as it's one of the few Elton John singles where the lyrics were written by Gary Osborne. Our big question of the hour has been, what is a zarf? And the answer, it's a term for those cardboard sleeves that keep your hands from burning when you hold a takeaway cup of tea or coffee.
1: I never take anything for granted. Only a fool maybe takes things for granted. Just because it's here today, it can be gone tomorrow. And that's one thing that you'll never in your life ever have to worry about me. If I'll ever change towards you, because baby, I love you. Girl, I love you. Just the way you are.

Barry White, Just The Way You Are. That reached number 12 in the charts of this year. The number one this week back in the year, what was it? Try and identify it from this. There you go, the final listen, the second of the number one this week back in the year. And we already know that it was the UK's biggest selling single of this year. It was a double A-sided single and this band's fifth top 40 hit. And your final clue, Liz Mitchell, who sang lead vocals, was one of the few real singers in the group. If you've had a guess or you haven't a clue, find out what it is very soon as it's time for the top three countdown. And this week back in the year, Darts were at number three.

Number three, Darts with the Boy from New York City. And the original of that song was by American soul group The Ad-Libs in 1964. And number two were John Travolta and Olivia Newton-John.

Number two, John Travolta and Olivia Newton-John. You're the one that I want. What else is there to be said about that? Absolute pure gold. 9 weeks at number one in the UK. Over 15 million copies sold worldwide. So that's just about it for the first hour of the Time of Our Music Life. And the year was 1978. Did you get it? Coming up in the second hour, we'll switch to hits from a different year. But first, the number one from this week back in 1978. It was Boney M. and Rivers of Babylon. It will spend 5 weeks at the top.

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1: Welcome back. It's the second hour of the Time of Our Music Life. All the music over the next hour is from one great year in music history, and it could be any time between 1958 and 2020. We'll explore what was on TV in the year, what was on in the cinemas, and in this hour, we've got our song that should have been a hit but wasn't from some time in the year. And this week, it's from Big Bamboo. We'll also have another big question in this hour, useless bit of trivia for you to try and guess the answer to. And the answer to it will be coming up before the end of the show. So that's our menu for the second hour, and the music, well, it was certainly a good year for chart music. Here's the first of our songs from this year, Aretha Franklin and Whitney Houston, with It Isn't, It Wasn't, It Ain't Never Gonna Be.

Sally Brown, Bad Manners, a cover of a Prince Buster ska classic. It wasn't released as a single, but it is one of my favourite Madness tracks. So we end each hour of the show with the top three countdown from this week in our mystery year. But during the hour, ask you to try and identify what the number one is from a 1 second snip of the song. Here's your first listen for this hour. There you go, number one on this day back in the year. Who was it and what's the song? Another listen and a clue in about 15 minutes. Our big question for this hour is, what does the word dude originally mean in 19th century slang? The answer coming up a little bit later.

The Beautiful South, I'll Sail This Ship Alone, made it to number 31 in this year, and Paul Heaton wrote that after missing a gig in Newcastle. Music all from one year during this hour, but what was the year? It was the year that this was in the charts.

0: Belinda Carlisle, Leave a Light On. It was her fifth top 40 hit and reached number four. In each hour of the Time of Our Music Life, we jump out of our mystery year for a random music history flashback. And this week in 2018, legendary Elvis Presley drummer DJ Fontana died peacefully at his home, aged 87.
1: He

0: that's true.
1: Before joining guitarist Scotty Moore and bass player Bill Black in Presley's backing band The Blue Moon Boys, Dominic Joseph Fontana works as a house drummer for the likes of Johnny Cash, Dolly Parton, Waylon Jennings and Melba Montgomery. On the Elvis track Don't Be Cruel, he played a guitar case. How about that? That is our Time of Our Music Life flashback for this week. Back to the music of our mystery air now, and Bette Midler was in the charts with Wind Beneath My Wings.

Big Fun with Can't Shake the Feeling. That was their second single release, reaching number 8. Don't forget our big question for this hour. What does the word dude originally mean in 19th century slang? Any idea? Well, the answer's coming up very soon. Still to come, music from this year by Pandora's Box, Cliff Richard, and this from Billy Joel.

0: So, do you remember that? Billy Joel with We Didn't Start the Fire. And that was his 11th Top 40 hit in September of this year. But what was the year? We've been asking you to identify the number one this week back in the year from 1 second song snip. Here it is. There you go. It was number one on this day back in the year. And your first clue, it was a cover of a 1960 Brian Hyland hit. Another listen and another clue in about 10 minutes' time. In the second hour of the Time Bar Music Life each week, we have a search around at the bottom end of the top 100 charts of the year for a song that we think is worthy of the title, a song that should have been a hit but wasn't. And this week, it's from Big Bamboo. See what you think.
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2: A song that should have been a hit but wasn't.

So there we go. That was Big Bamboo, Shooting from the Heart. It only reached number 61 in the charts, and they were described as Huey Lewis meets Hall & Oates in reviews. Our song that should have been a hit but wasn't for this week.

A song that re-emerged as an Ibiza club classic a few years later, Why? It reached number 10 in August of this year. This was the year that Nintendo released the Game Boy, 4 AA batteries, and an 8-bit screen kicked off a handheld gaming revolution. Over 118 million units would be sold. Tetris, anyone? Japan nearly ran out of toilet paper. A government announcement led to mass panic buying. Supermarkets were stripped bare overnight. And Cyndi Lauper was in the charts with That Drove All Night.

Cyndi Lauper, her third top 40 hit, I Drove All Night, reached number 7 in this year. So, how are you doing with guessing the year? Well, this great music's from any closer? Well, how about some clues from what was on in the cinemas in this year? You could have been watching Ghostbusters 2, Batman, or the biggest box office hit of the year, Indiana Jones and the Last Crusade. And that grossed over £474 million at the box office. Does that help? Maybe not. Well, how about this from the charts of this year?

Pandora's Box, It's All Coming Back to Me Now. That was written and produced by Jim Steinman. The number one this week back in the air, what was it? Try and identify it from this. There you go, the final listener, second of the number one today back in the air. And we already know that it was a cover of a 1960 Brian Hyland hit. And your final clue, it was released during this Neighbours actor's fame peak. Our big question of the hour has been, what does the word dude originally mean in 19th century slang? Well, the answer is a man who shows an ostentatious regard for fashion and style in regard to dress or appearance. Time for our top three countdown from this week in our mystery year, and at number three was Soul to Soul.

Number two, Cliff Richard with The Best of Me. And that was written by David Foster and originally recorded by Kenny Rogers. So that's just about it for the Time Bound Music Life. And in this hour, the music was from 1989. That's just about all we've got time for. Hope you've enjoyed the music and memories from 1978 and 1989 today. I'll be back, same time, same place next week for another 2 hours of music from Mystery Years. Thanks for being here over the last 2 hours. And remember, this show is nothing without you. That is why we do it. There's just time to play the number one from this week back in 1989. It was Jason Donovan with Sealed With A Kiss. It spent 2 weeks at the top. Have a great week. Look after yourself. I'll see you next time. Here's the number one from this week in 1989.

Hi, and thanks for joining me for today's Oldies with an Oldie with me, Gord Cooper, the official Oldie. And yes, I am officially an Oldie. You know what I mean? I get the pension and I get the bus passes and I get everything else. So I am the official Oldie. So for the next hour, or just short of an hour, I'm going to play a selection of predominantly 60s and 70s with a smattering of 80s and the occasional 50s thrown in as well. But I start off the show with an instrumental because I thought I would start the show and get your brain running over time. So I'm not going to tell you what the song was yet or who the artist was yet. That's for you to work out. I'm going to play a few more songs before we get to that stage, and then I'll let you know.

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And another child grows up to be somebody you just love to burn.

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But you can't stay, cause you've been somewhere else. You can't cry, cause you look.

from the 70s. You've just heard Sly and the Family Stone with Family Affair. Then from the 60s, we had a little bit of Neil Sedaka and Calendar Girl. And also from the 60s, the Swinging Blue Jeans with Hippie Hippie Shake. The one that we started, the instrumental, Shall I Put You Out Your Misery Now and Let You Know What It Was. Those of you shouted at me, it was a theme from a Deer Hunter. You're sort of right, but you're also definitely wrong. Theme for the Deer Hunter was sung. It was a song by Iris Williams, if I remember rightly, also from the 70s. And the Shadows did a cover of it, also from the theme from the Deer Hunter. The actual title for this version was Cavatina, and the artist was John Williams. Congratulations if you got it right. Commiserations if you got it wrong. It really doesn't make any difference because there's no prizes anyway. But I would do another one at the beginning of the show next week. Anyway, what else have I got for you on today's show? I have got some Manfred Mann, a little bit of Jerry Lee Lewis, some Little Eva, Graham Parker, and this one from The Platters.

Heading towards the halfway stage of today's Oldies with an Oldie with me, Gord Cooper, the official oldie. And you just heard, I've never known whether it was Double or Double to pronounce the name of the band. It's written as Double, but they were from Switzerland, if I remember rightly. So I had always had this feeling that there may be a sort of French connection, and it was Double. But I've no more idea than anybody else, or probably less idea than most other people. So we presume that it was Double, and the song was the Captain of Her Heart. Before that, we had... I can't read one of my nice... Oh, Renaissance and Northern Lights. I couldn't read my writing on my playlist. And then before that, we had the Platters with Only You. Started off today's show, though, before that, with a little bit of Neil Sedaka, Sly and the Family Stone, the Swinging Blue Jeans, and the instrumental by John Williams.

Rod the Mod, Rod Stewart with Hot Legs. And I've seen him a couple of times in concert. Well, no, that's a bit of an exaggeration. I've seen him once in concert. And that was not, well, I say not so long ago. I mean, the years just go by so quickly. It was a while ago, but it was when he was sort of more elderly, shall we say. And he'd got it down to sort of a fine art that he tended to sing a lot more ballads than he did the sort of rocking numbers, because it gave him the opportunity to sort of sit down and get his breath back, which is the same situation. So he's definitely an oldie as well as myself, but he's still going strong and I'm not going quite as strong as that, I must be perfectly honest. Then from the 60s, we had Manfred Mann with Ha Ha, Said the Clown, and then back into the 70s with Joni Mitchell and Big Yellow Taxi. We've done the 70s, we've done the 60s. I even think we did the 50s not so long back, but we haven't done much from the 80s. So let's go into the 80s with this one.

Little Eva and the Locomotion from the 60s. And then we went even further back to the 50s with Jerry Lee Lewis and Great Balls of Fire. And then up to as far as we get with the 80s. I stop at the 31st of December, 1989. That is the last records that we play. We start right about 1955 and go all the way through, say, to 1989 here on Oldies with an Oldie. But from the early 80s, we had Jim Diamond and I Should Have Known Better. Looking at the clock, I'm into the last 20 minutes of the show. And I've got to let you know about the penultimate track. The penultimate track is my little feature that I do called A Rock Bottom, where I play a song that I consider personally should never, ever have been released. But I know when doing that, it's going to be a song that everybody who's listening is going to love and enjoy and probably sing along to as well, which is what the fun of it is. It's nothing sort of serious. It's just a song that I sort of think, oh, gosh, that should never have been allowed, where I know full well that everybody is going to enjoy it. But I'm not going to tell you what it is yet. You'll have to wait. That's the penultimate track before I bid you my fond farewells. But I reckon I can squeeze a couple or three more in before we get that stage, including this one from Graham Parker and the Rumour.

From the 50s, you've just heard Gene Vincent and She, Little Sheila. I think I got the right amount of she's. I don't think it's She, Little Sheila. Or is it She, Little Sheila? No, it's definitely She, Little Sheila. Can't even get the Sheila. Too many shoes now. She, Little Sheila. And then before that, we had Graham Parker and The Rumour with their cover of The Tramps' Hold Back the Night. As I say, we're nearly at that time of rock bottom. The track that I detest that I know everybody else will enjoy. But before we get to that one, let's do this one first.

Now you can understand the caliber of what I mean by rock bottom songs. Songs that I believe Percy should never have been released, but I know full well that you've all enjoyed that song and been probably singing along to it as well. Joe Dolce and Shut Up Your Face is this week's featured artist and song in Rock Bottom. I will have another one ready for next week. Don't you worry, I have got a folder full of them. and some, to be perfectly honest. Then before that, we had The Love Affair with Everlasting Love. I'm going to finish off with a little bit of 10cc and Dreadlock Holiday. But as always, thanks for listening to Oldies with an Oldie, me, Gord Cooper, the official Oldie, and I'll see you all same time, same place, same channel next week. Bye for now.

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4: 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That's delightful.
0: How do you do?

changing the weather. This time I know we could get it together. If you would stay here tonight, that would be crazy tonight.

The Derek Kyle Fiasco, Your Hits Digital Radio. This past weekend, my wife and I got to see Hazy Cosmic Jive, a David Bowie cover band, from the very front row, and it was quite the experience. A great job from those guys. The guitarist, however, really stole the show. He could have been any of Bowie's guitarists, from Ronson right on down to Alomar. What a great job. What a great sound. So we started off with David Bowie's Stay, in their honor.

The Derek Kyle fiasco on Your Hits Digital Radio. Back to the less talk, more rock scenario. A lot of talking last week, huh? You know, too bad. Get over it. So this week, Rod Stewart, Moody Blues, Phil Collins covering Elton John. And here's some Elton John doing his own Elton John stuff. But before I do, I'd like to dedicate this song to the Bethlehem Parking Authority. You know why.

mansion looks shiny and costly. How much did you pay for your bad Moto Guzzi? And how much did you spend on your black leather jacket? Is it you or your parents in this income tax bracket? Now tickets to concerts and drinking at clubs, sometimes for music that you haven't even heard of. And how much did you pay for your rock and roll t-shirt that proves you were there, that you heard

The Darren Kyle Fiasco, Your Hits Digital Radio, once again playing outside from Kanak, the demo version, still waiting on the official release and the upcoming album from Kanak. Very exciting stuff. So I'm actually not live on the air today. This is pre-recorded and it was recorded during the week. I today am driving through Whiskey Country, that's right, Tennessee. And I'm hoping to find a lot of rare bottles of bourbon and whiskeys. So if I do find some, I will share it with all of you.

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0: People insisted that jeans were just pants. Apparently, those people underestimated your out-of-the-box thinking.
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0: 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Formal enough for a family reunion. Your multidimensional creation handles both duties with ease.
1: You just said duty.
0: And what should we call your groundbreaking achievement? How about jorts?
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0: So crack open an ice-cold Bud Light, Mr. Jorts Inventor.

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Not a good week to be amongst the living in the rock and roll industry. We lost Robbie Bachman from Bachman Turner Overdrive, as you just heard. We lost this lady, Miss Lisa

Lisa Marie Presley with Thanks. Yes, we lost the King's daughter this past week, but nothing hurts as much as losing the legendary Jeff Beck.

0: The Darren Kyle Fiasco, Your Hits Digital Radio. We've been very lax about announcing any songs today. This stuff isn't new. But speaking of new stuff, Downliner, the Afterglow version from Jesse Malin, who's playing a light of day in Asbury Park on the 15th of January. Pride in the Name of Love from Songs of Surrender, new from U2, covering themselves. The first cover version of a modern David Bowie track, as far as I know, with Spoon, I Can't Give Everything Away. And then we heard from the Dropkick Murphys with Cadillac, Cadillac. All right, let's go with one more brand new track. This is Iggy Pop and New Atlantis.
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0: 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Pictures that look nothing like the item purchased.
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0: Insert piece A into slot B, peg C into hole D, then curse, cry, and smash with hammer.
1: I know.
0: So crack open an ice cold Bud Light, oh maestro of the manual. You make it so simple, a monkey could do it. A rocket scientist monkey.
2: That's one smart monkey.
0: Bud Light Beer, Anheuser-Busch, St. Louis, Missouri.

Good night, folks. That's all I've got for this week. From the bottom of my heart, I say thank you for listening to my show. Here's a little Tom Kaynock and Outside to get you through the night. See you next week.

This guy was had loads of hits and was in the States and also in the UK, and well known for his well-known songs. It's Alexander O'Neill, and this one's called Criticize. I don't think he'll do that, do you? You never know. You might do.

0: this one from Chuck Berry here. It's called Roll Over Beethoven. Roll Over Beethoven. Right, rock it. And also, Yellow did a version of Roll Over Beethoven as well in the 70s, as this was done in the 60s.
1: By gum, these songs make me remember to when I were a lad. This DJ plays them oldies just like they used to be. Très bien. Here, put kettle on, mother.

0: now it's time to bust some moods. Mr. G's Memorable Moment Show. 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
1: Another lady, she didn't have a one-hit wonder. She had a few other hits, but only under the Stocky and Waterman thing, she didn't do a great deal else after that. It's Anita and So Macho. She had another one of the bigger GTO, and she had another one as well. Just not 100%, only about three or four hits she had, but this was the biggest one. It's called So Macho.